Bon Jovi, Keep the Faith. I'm Mike Walsh. And as you look around, as we're in the warm months and you see so much exposed skin, most of it is really just exposed ink.

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We've got local news at 7:30. We'll talk with Delmar at 7:25. Is Eddie Money Think I'm in Love on WKRV?

0: Frank Kepta Rollin and Aerosmith, who released Permanent Vacation today back in 1987. Their first album, Post Sobriety. It's a great album. It's got Dude Looks Like a Lady on it, Angel. It propels a remarkable comeback for the band, who have been spending the last 10 years battling drug addiction.
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2: 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I will. I am. 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
1: I'm Dale Michael. 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This afternoon, sunny, high 83, scattered showers and thunderstorms late tonight, low 67. Then tomorrow, showers and thunderstorms likely, mainly in the morning, mostly cloudy, high 81. 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

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You got mud on your face, big disgrace, somebody better put your bag into your place. We're

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I'll tell you about that in a few, but right now, it's Eurythmics and Sweet Dreams. Sweet.